says, oh, wrong number, sorry to waste your time. Then I think to myself, why now? Why me? Why?

0: Estéreo Sur.
1: On a warm summer's evening, on a train bound for nowhere, I met up with a gambler. We were both too tired to sleep, so we took turns of staring out the window at the darkness till boredom overtook us. And he began to speak. He said, "Son, I've made a life